0: loving to fling again, younger than spring again, feeling that zing again. Wow. Papa loves mambo.
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1: Yes.
0: And a very proud man you must have been to be. You're singing all about London town, aren't you?
1: Yes.
0: And a very proud man you must have been to be.

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It's hard to get a friend that I can count on. There's nothing left.

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I said you look so fine that I really want to make you mine. 4, 5, 6, come on and get your kicks. Now you don't need to mind.

said, are you gonna be my girl? Take my hand and come with me, because you look so fine that I really wanna make you mine. I say you look so fine that I really wanna make you mine. 4, 5, 6, come on and get your kicks. Now you don't need